0: 42 and some leads.
1: Hey, who the fuck is y'all?
2: Drain water.
0: Who the fuck is that?
3: Man, I look for my bitch, Felicia.
0: Felicia?
3: Yeah, where my hoe?
0: That's your bitch. Hello.
4: Hey, any of y'all in this house seen Felicia?
1: Hey, matter of fact, I think I know where she at.
3: Who?
0: Hey, hold on. We'll be right back, homie.
5: Wayne, man.
1: Hey, who the fuck is Felicia?
4: How did you eat up in our hood?
1: Oh, I bet she in her room.
6: I ain't gonna lie, gay. I don't think that's your bitch no more.
0: She is now a season.
6: Get the fuck on.
0: See ya!
5: Hey, man, nigga.
7: Fuck. Damn. Told your dumbass we shouldn't have came here. This is a sixer party.
8: Nigga, I'm a sixer. I'm blocking. Fuck.

0: his face. The face that he always makes when he like on the side of the wall. Tell him the face he make when he see me, when we about to do something nasty. Yeah.
1: I ain't gonna lie, gang. I don't think that's your bitch talking about.
0: She is now. Shit.
2: She's a part of video shoot, man. Featuring Snoop Dogg, we in this hoe. You hear me? You hear me?
3: 21 horas, 17 minutos. Temperatura, 27 grados.

0: 22 horas, 32 minutos. 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
1: Yeah, this is about to be a fucking mess.

0: What the hell just happened?
1: I don't know, man.
2: 22 horas, 35 minutos, temperatura 25 grados.

0: Where are you coming from?
1: Man, just got back from Andy's. Yeah, and Wheel. Yeah, yeah, it was turned up.
0: The club?
1: Yeah, you know how it is, man. Sunday nights, chocolate Sundays.
0: Yeah. Wait, is that tonight?
1: Yeah, it was tonight. Yeah, I know. That's why I was on the move, man. I was hyped.
0: Will you text me next time, please?
1: I will, but before you say another word, is that... That's your breath, Aiden. Yeah, yeah. Have a minute. Have a wow. Yeah, these
2: are my... Wait, I've heard of that. Yeah.
1: Go ahead and take the whole thing.
0: Are you sure?
1: Yeah, yeah. Your breath pulled me over before you did. I feel like I'm under arrest. Just... Yeah, go ahead and just...
0: What? I
1: take
0: was at
1: In
0: and Out before this.
1: Yeah, I smell you. You did the onions instead of bread.
0: Yeah. You know my order. All right. Well, I'll let you get...
1: I appreciate it, man.
0: Yeah. Good to see you, though.
1: I'm on it.
0: Yeah. And let me know next time.
1: Okay, for sure.
0: Okay.
1: Yep.
0: Bye.
1: You got some jumper cables? Oh, shit.
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0: 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Me, Coyle Ray, YB, the biggest. It can't get no bigger than this. About to go crazy.
1: 17 horas, 57 minutos. Temperatura, 31 grados.